0: Hello, I'm one of the Judge Dreads, and whether cleaning up crime in Mega City or looking at a nice lady's bum, I always find time to listen to Noisebox Radio. Creep. Oh, good, I'm not too late. I'm Ben Baker from 27 Seconds in the Future to warn you that you must listen to my show Ben Baker vs. Monday every week from 8pm, or a temporal loop will open in space and we'll all be doomed to repeat it until the universe is destroyed in a fiery cataclysm. 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I know I can count on you. 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
0: 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I'm Ben Baker from 27 Seconds in the Future to warn you that you must listen to my show, Ben Baker vs. Monday, every week from 8pm.

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1: Oh, Joe, it's me, Tufty Garden, of the Tufty Garden Club, which is legally not affiliated with that bleeding road safety squirrel. In fact, I say more kids had run William and indeed Nilliam into the road, thus producing much more pandemonium, meaning I can't get to work, and thus I get more time to listen to Noisebox Radio. 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

0: Hello, I'm a megalomaniacal supervillain intent on world domination. When I'm not choosing orange jumpsuits for my lackeys, stealing nuclear submarines, or ordering super lasers for my hollowed-out volcano base, I appease my wafer-thin conscience by patroning worthy causes. 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
2: 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Good music? Yeah, yeah. From all around the world in different times? Yeah, yeah. Have I got a show for you? 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

I'm tuning into Noise Box on Saturday at 7 in case a certain little Maisie comes by. Oh me, oh my, I hope that little Maisie comes by. She'll do your request at a push, the music is a royal flush, you'll be glad that she dropped by. I'm tuning into Noise Box on Saturday at 7 in case a certain little Maisie comes by.

What do the ghost of Terence Rattigan, Max Alcock, the A48 brackets M, some fuzzy felt, and Lawrence from Felt have in common? 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

Do you like music? Yeah, yeah. Good music? Yeah, yeah. From all around the world in different times? Yeah, yeah. Have I got a show for you? It's a small world, Mondays 10 p.m.

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1: Or from the Eastway Shops to Bagley Brook, you'll never see a poster of our favourite disky jock. Rain.

0: Do you like music? Yeah, yeah. Good music? Yeah, yeah. From all around the world in different times? Yeah, yeah. Have I got a show for you? It's a small world, Mondays 10 p.m. UK time. People enjoy it.
1: Then they wake up in the morning.

0: Hello, I'm a megalomaniacal supervillain intent on world domination. When I'm not choosing orange jumpsuits for my lackeys, stealing nuclear submarines, or ordering super lasers for my hollowed-out volcano base, I appease my wafer-thin conscience by patroning worthy causes. 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
1: Ah, Mr. Bond, I've been expecting you.

0: Saturday nights. What were they made for? Strictly with Claudia? I have the superior fringe and no capes with me, darling. What else is there on a Saturday night? A masked singer? I think not. You get the real deal with me, Maisie Bug. And I'd like to thank you all for coming here tonight and watching me and my little show. Maisie Bug's Disco Toilet. 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And remember, and I love you all!
1: Another big news story of the year concerned the Ecumenical Council in Rome, known as Vatican II. Among the things they did, in an attempt to make the church more commercial, was to introduce the vernacular into portions of the Mass to replace Latin and to widen somewhat the range of music permissible in the liturgy. But I feel that if they really want to sell the product in this secular age, what they ought to do is to redo some of the liturgical music in popular song forms. I have a modest example here. It's called The Vatican Rag. First you get down on your knees, fiddle with your rosaries, bow your head with great respect and genuflect, genuflect, genuflect. 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

0: Welcome to Brown Colin. And we start today's show with latest news of our appeal. Isn't that right, John?
1: That's right, John. 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
0: The children of St Dingbat's School in Cockermouth had a bring and buy sale and a sponsored swim.
1: Ooh.
0: But unfortunately nobody bought anything because everything got wet.
1: Oh dear, and I've had a letter from Gavin Dysentery of Bitchfield in Lancashire, who spent the last 3 weeks sitting in a bath of baked beans.
0: Fabulous, John. How much money's he raised?
1: I don't think there's anything to do with the appeal, John. He's just a strange man. Oh well.
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0: Thanks, John. Now over to Valerie, who's going to show us a lovely pair of antique knockers.
1: Oh, steady on, John. She's only 37.
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I enjoyed it though, of course, no one understood a word of what was going on. They didn't have a clue, they couldn't understand your sense of humor.

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Expression with such irony, although your voice is weak. It doesn't really matter, cause the music is so loud. 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

0: Yeah, I know. I'm just about to... I'm just about to tell them, okay?
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What memory? What memory is that? You know what's in an elephant's trunk, don't you? 6 foot of snot.

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In the year of our Lord, 992, the justified ancients of Mumu set sail in their long boats on a voyage to rediscover the lost continent. After many months on perilous, stormy seas, their search was fruitless. Just when all seemed lost, they discovered America. 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
0: Why, that would mean that I really don't know what the outside universe is like at all, for certain.
1: That's it! 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

0: Hi, I'm Scrooge McDuck, currently in traction with a broken coccyx from having leapt onto a huge pile of coins. 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

0: Ho we're there, it's me, Jimmy Neal, and I'm not lying when I tell you that there's some cracking music on Noisebox Radio all across the river, brackets big. And if you don't believe me, I'll give you a good old shoeing with a crocodile. Brackets, that song what I did.
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0: I'm tuning into Noise Box a Saturday at 7 in case a certain little maze comes by. Oh me. Oh my. I hope that little Maisie comes by. She'll do your requests at a push. The music is a royal flush. You'll be glad that she dropped by. I'm tuning into Noise Box on Saturday at 7 in case a certain little Maisie comes by.
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0: Hello, this is professional DJ Martin Brown here, and you are listening to Noise. 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Unless it's a music box, which can be very noisy. 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Hello?
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0: 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This week's album is Genius, the new album by Paul Heaton, produced by Ian Broody, and featuring Paul's regular live vocalist Rhianne Downey. 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

Is he a plane spotter yet? What's a game they can all play? Could you make her a glove puppet? Well, whatever their age, now that the kids are on holiday, the co-op's helping out with a free 16-page paper packed with ideas to keep them out of mischief. Helps them learn as well. Where's a good place for a family outing? Know a game they can play in the car? It's all in the co-op school holiday savers. Absolutely free when you spend £2 on food at the co-op this week.

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Can you guess the year? It was sometime in the past 100 years, that's all I can tell you.

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1: 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Can you guess the year? It was sometime in the past 100 years, that's all I can tell you.

Hi, I'm Timmy Lee. This is my first day cleaning windows. Ever thought about window cleaners? They spend their days looking into hundreds of little boxes, many of which have got people in. Then along comes this bird. And if it hadn't been for her, I might have jacked it in right away. Because she awoke in me deep-rooted feelings of sensitivity and delicacy I never knew I had. Never knew I could say. In fact, one look at Elizabeth and I fell like a pair of lead knickers. She was the type of girl you say, please may I, before you give her one. A card, I mean. Because Sid did promise me a piece of the action with any new customers. Oh, wouldn't have minded a piece of her action.

I've heard people say that too much of anything is not good for you, baby. But I don't know about that. As many times as we've loved and we've shared love and made love, it doesn't seem to me like it's enough. It's just not enough, baby.

0: Hello, I'm Robin Asquith. You might remember me from such rumpy-pumpy romps as Confessions of a Window Cleaner, Confessions of an Assistant to the Manager, and Confessions of a Dream Alchemist. But what you might not know is that I'm called Robin because I'm actually a collection of 164 small birds wearing a man-shaped suit. There's three of us in the penis alone. Anyway, listen to Noisebox Radio or something.
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0: Baker's back.
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0: Hello there, I'm Grocer Jack, off of that song from the 60s, and I'm getting off my back to tell you all about patreon.com/noiseboxradio. 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
1: Hello, it's Nick Hodgson. I used to be in the Kaiser Chiefs, now I'm in a new band called Everyone Says Hi, and I'm on Noisebox Radio.

mean to say that every day is just another rotten mess. And when it's gonna change, my friend, is anybody's guess. So I'm watching and I'm waiting, hoping for the best. Even think I'll go to praying every time I hear them saying that there's no way to delay that trouble coming every day. No way to delay that trouble coming every day. Wednesday I watched a riot, I seen the cops out on the street. Watched them throwing rocks.

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Cause baby, I don't need it. Take your TV tube and eat it. And all that phony stuff on sports and all the unconfirmed reports. You know, I watch that rotten box until my head began to hurt. From checking out the way the newsmen say they get the dirt before the guys on channel so-and-so. And further they assert that any show they'll interrupt to bring you news if it comes up. They say that if the place blows up, they will be the first to tell. Cause the boys they got downtown are working hard and doing swell. And if anybody gets the news before it hits the street, they say that no one blabs it faster, their coverage can't be beat. And if another woman driver gets machine gun from a seat, they'll send some joker with a brownie and you'll see it all complete. So I'm watching and I'm waiting, hoping for the best. Even think I go to praying every time I hear them saying that there's no way to delay, that trouble coming every day.

The local people turning on the merchants and the shops who used to sell their brooms and mops and every other household item. Watch a mob just turn and bite them, and they say it served them right because a few of them were white. And it's the same across the nation, black and white discrimination. Yeah, and you can't understand me and all that other jazz they hand me in the papers and TV, and all that mass stupidity that seems to grow more every day. Each time you hear something with say, he wants to go and do your in, cause the color of your skin just don't appeal to him, no matter if it's black or white, because he's out for

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And if a million more agree, there ain't no great society as it applies to you and me. Our country isn't free, and the law refused to see if all that you can ever be is just a lousy janitor. And unless your uncle owns the store, you know that five and every four just won't amount to nothing more than to watch the rats go across the floor and make up songs about being poor.

0: 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Does it turn you on?
1: Well, that's none of our business, and we'd ask you to respect our wishes. 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

Huh? Huh? Huh? Huh?

Last year, Chaz and David opposed from their reign of 2 years by those Brooklyn bad boys, They Might Be Giants. Will he reclaim their pearly throne this year? Or will the Pet Shop Boys, Fuzzbox, Propaganda, Frank Sidebottom, the Cuban Boys, Dennis Waterman and the Dennis Waterman Band, or something entirely new swoop in to take the glory for themselves? You decide in Noisebox Anthems 4 with me, Ben Baker, Monday, August the 31st at 5 p.m. Just don't blame me. I voted for Cordos.

0: to be the guy who signed the check that paid for the labels on Atmosphere by Joy Division.
1: I was going to speak about praxis. Praxis is embodied in the following statement.
2: Praxis is the idea that you do something because you want to do it. 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
5: Manchester became the punk city.
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5: Manchester became the punk city.
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5: Manchester became the punk city.
6: Changed the world.
4: Do what you want to do.
7: Dirty.
4: Do what you want to do.
7: Controversial.
4: Do what you want to do.
7: Vulgar.
8: Strange things happen.
7: So it goes.
4: Do what you want to do.
7: Dirty.
4: Do what you want to do.
7: Controversial.
4: Do what you want to do.
7: Vulgar.
8: Strange things happen.
7: So it goes.
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10: 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Parliament funkadelic. The underpinning of Northern soul. And that was a Manchester record collection.
4: Do what you want to do.
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4: Do what you want to do.
7: Our pretensions.
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12: 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It was unsuccessful. I'm Alan, by the way, and I started the show with the new single by the Cuban Boys, an incredible tribute to the Fuck It, Just Do It Maverick King, Tony Wilson. Praxis Makes Perfect was the highlight of a sweaty live show at the Eagle Inn in Salford last month, part of a cabaret evening which also featured the Pound Shop Boys, Spray and Hacker T-Dog. If you missed it, you should get another chance to see it soon. Keep them peeled, as Shaw Taylor used to say, bizarrely when shorn of context. Next up is New York cold wave duo R Missing, aka Sharon Shy and Henry Frost, who have been making appropriately disassociated sounds since 2017 and have worked with Digitalism, Surgeon and Tricky, as well as releasing through labels such as Talitrez and Italians Do It Better. Their latest album, Turning Off Lights Is My Destiny, came out in May this year, and they've already released three new singles since that long player, including this, the filthy sounding, for some reason, I Can Feel Your Solar System.

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But welcome!

0: Minneapolis-born and bred, Annie Tamaru discovered making music using GarageBand while at university in Chicago, returning to her home city to become Mother Soki, scoring a viral hit with the Rivet Gun single in 2025. She signed with Mom and Pop Records and has something brewing for later this year, of which The Rot, which you just heard, is the delicious first taste. Swedish indie folk artist Declare released her debut EP, Hiding Mountains in the Palm of My Hand, in March 2024 and has been steadily working on her first album, Veta Vegas, which finally arrives in October through the Saatchi 6 label. She's playing Stockholm, Malmo and Gothenburg in the wait of the album's release, and this is the atmospheric Satisfied.
1: When you go to bed with that person, you're not just going to bed with that person, you're going to bed with every other person that person has ever gone to bed with before in their life. So just

How are you feeling? Because Cologne Emo's Pale Bloom want you to know that maybe I'm not that alright. And they're astute judges of character, because how could I be? What with all this going on? Still, the only way out is through, and if they can push on with the release of their debut EP on October 30th, I can at least get to the end of this sentence. Portland, Maine is not only home to USL League One soccer side Hearts of Pine, it's also where Small Pond call home, and they've announced details of their upcoming second album, Soft Burn, which is out on October 21st. Singer Molly McDevitt says its lead single is about looking at your own actions from the outside. And not liking what you see. And

I played Sweet Pill on this show 6 months ago, ahead of the March release of their sophomore album, Still There's a Glow, an album I went the full 10 out of 10 on. And so I was stoked to see that they dropped a video for that last track, Letting Go, over the weekend. It was the last song they finished for the album and took on a special meaning for singer Zaina Youssef, who reverted to honesty when faced with the need to come up with lyrics. They'll be playing it on a headline tour which started last Monday and runs through the end of November, but only in the US, sadly. Every track on Alien Witch, the upcoming debut album by Revenge Wife, is inspired by a different sign of the zodiac. Revenge Wife is Liz Nistico, formerly of Indietronica outfit Holy Child, and she's been working on songs since moving to Manchester, New Hampshire 6 years ago, working them out with a ukulele to their final form. This, the final single ahead of the album's September 30th release, is What If It Is Me? I got a

Do you know where your noise box radio is tonight?

a five-piece from Chicago who, it says here, met through a random encounter at a bar. That was Marital Bed with their debut single, Ghost, written after singer Charlotte Lene Lindqvist had a nightmare about Elon Musk and Grimes. They've already supported the likes of Ulrika Spacek, and a self-titled album is due in December. The brilliant Alkapop label is having a 20th anniversary show on September 26th at the Moth Club in Hackney, featuring Tellison, Encyclopedia and Sunnyside Down, and you might see various alien chicks milling around, given they've got an EP, Toys Taken at Birth, out on the label 6 days later. I'm sure they'll be happy to say hi, but maybe listen to this first though, because you don't want to be one of those madmen.

Berlin's Tolstoy's effusive PR describes them as a psychedelic rock band rooted in Slavic and Celtic folklore. They released their debut album in 2022, with two more following in 2024 and 2025. And you just heard Until You Home, the first signs of a fourth. In all honesty, they're the kind of band I'd hate at first sight, but I really dig how this song goes to some interesting places. It Goes On, the debut album by Westside Cowboy, dropped on Friday, and it's a promising start for the Manchester band, who may have signed to a major label but are still keeping it fairly real. They're doing a run of in stores over the next week or so, but will be back for a headline tour in November and December that finishes with a hometown show at Manchester's Albert Hall. From the album, this is Worried Age.

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3: That is all.

That was Horse Jumper of Love, whose self-titled debut album was given a limited cassette-only release in 2016 by Disposable America, before Run for Cover released it on vinyl a year later. Now the label are re-releasing it with 14 bonus tracks, including that last song, Heather, brackets 2013, close brackets, as a 10th anniversary double album, out on September 25th. The band are doing a series of shows to celebrate, including dates in London, Bristol, Manchester, Birmingham and Glasgow in early November. There's just time for one more track in tonight's show, but I'll be back on Noisebox Radio on Thursday night at 7pm with episode 50. Ordinarily, that might be the cause for some kind of celebration, but I'm just an ordinary man doing a hero's job. Ben Baker is Versus Monday next, but I'll finish with the opening track from Outside, a collection of singles, EPs and unreleased tracks by National Park, the Glasgow outfit led by John Hogarty. The band formed in 1997 and never really split, more just faded away while Hogarty did other things, including playing guitar in the Pastels since 2010. But thankfully, Errol's Hot Wax have collected everything they ever did on one LP, and live shows to support the album just might lead to new music. This, released as a single in 2006, but still sounding great, is The Only Stars. See ya!

0: 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That it had done. 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

Hello, I'm Ravishing Rick Rude, and even I blush at some of the stuff on Louis Barth's programme. 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

We could be getting hammered in an airport. 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

Ho we're there, it's me, Jimmy Neal, and I'm not lying when I tell you that there's some cracking music on Noisebox Radio all across the river, brackets big. And if you don't believe me, I'll give you a good old shoeing with a crocodile. Brackets, that song what I did.

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Hello, I'm Louis Barrow, and I think you should listen to Noise Box Radio on a Saturday morning at 11, because it's a roller skating jam named Saturday, my show. But don't just take it from me, take it from this broadcasting legend. 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He's very nice people.

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0: As you see, we're the special friends. So let's get the network together. It's Noise Box tonight. It's a turn on. It's a party. Whether it's off the charts, Scar Row, or even Keir Hardie, just turn the Noise Box on. 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

0: What do the ghost of Terence Rattigan, Max Alcock, the A48 brackets M, some fuzzy felt, and Lawrence from Felt have in common? 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

0: 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What's wrong, Paul?
1: You said you'd return.
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0: All right, calm down. 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
0: 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Come on, Paul. Oh, there's no need to get hysterical. Come on. No need for that. Come on, have a nice sit down. Come on, have a cup of tea. For goodness sake.
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Got the Sunday evening blues. Homework doom. Pilchards, curling lettuce, songs of praise. All not doing it for you. Then come to Noisebox Radio from 8 p.m. for bath night. We finish whenever the licensing laws allow.

My name is Pat O'Hare from Uptown, and I have been asked to read this statement about Noisebox Radio being very good. Noisebox Radio is very good. Thanks.

Hello, Ken. Well, here we are again. Another Friday night. I heard someone singing about you on the radio. Well, what can I get you? That's two light and bitters then. Before you start, Ken, let's keep it

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But don't just take it from me. Take it from this broadcasting legend. Hello, I'm Henry Kelly, and I think you should listen to Louis Barrow on Noise Box Radio every Saturday. Every Saturday. These very nice people.

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0: Or from the Eastway Shops to Bagley Brook, you'll never see a poster of our favourite disky jock. Raven.

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0: Hello, this is Martin Brown here, a former presenter on Radio Active and Anglia TV's I Can't Find It, which I never managed to do because I couldn't find it. So, anyway, I'm here to say you're listening to radio. Well, of course they are. I mean, how else would they hear me? Anyway, so just do nothing, I suppose, and keep listening to Noisebox Radio. They are listening to the radio. Bang the mic, sorry.
1: 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Bait. Forget about K-pop. Bait. How about T-pop? Bait. No? Damn, bloody sod you then.

hours are filling with fighting Irish, smug young married couples dressing down for the weekend, hurt shop girls and typists tip-tapping into blaring dance halls, hard-faced villains dressing up for the drinking clubs, while suburbia sits watching television.

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Oh, wait.

0: Got the Sunday evening blues. 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Pilchards, curling lettuce, songs of praise. All not doing it for you. 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
1: 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No? Damn, bloody sod you then.

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Welcome to Hodder School Days, where anything can and does happen and does get played. Kicked off this evening with a track I've been holding on to for a number of weeks to close the show, but I thought, actually, bit too downbeat to finish with, so I thought, let's start with it. Pyramid Song from Radiohead. Swung 4-4 in Excelsis, of all things, from their 2001 album Amnesiac. I will turn my microphone up shortly. I think Windows has been daft again. As always, you can join the Noisebox Radio Discord by going to the Noisebox Radio website /Discord, and you can find a warm welcome amongst the community there. Now for an 80s group in the 90s.

They were indulging in fellicide for four top 40 hits in the late 1980s, including Misfit and Back to Earth, but by this point they were just curiosity. In 1991 they got to number 3 with Hang On In There Baby, a cover of the Johnny Bristol hit from the 70s. That was their penultimate charting single, I Need Your Lovin'. New this week at number 47 in 1992, got to number 55 in Germany, and no higher anywhere else. Back to Front, their 1994, well, their album from that time, only got released belatedly in 1994 in Japan and other markets, not in the UK, and then they split, and then came back again in this century. So we've had 92, onwards to 02.

0: I can safely say I was 11 in 2002 and I'd never heard of them before I put this show together. A re-entry this week at number 14, Kippax alt-rock band The Music with Take the Long Road and Walk It, the first of six top 40 singles coming from their self-titled debut album that got as high as number 4. Three top 40 albums, they split in 2011, came back in 2022 for a few shows. Rob Harvey, the lead singer, is now touring with Kasabian. So he's done rather well for himself. I might have to listen to that band again and play more of them in the future. I rather like that. We now go from the sublime to the cheesy. Danish style.
1: Hey, witch doctor, give us the magic words.
2: All right, you go ooh-ee, ooh-ah-ah, ting-tang, walla-walla-bing-bang.

0: a bit of acceptable cheese, and it doesn't get much... Well, it doesn't get any better for the next couple of tracks. Just wait to hear the double period after the break. Cartoons with Witch Doctor, not their only hit. In fact, in the UK, it was their second of three top 20s. Doodah was a top 10, Witch Doctor was number 2, and AZ Wazy made the top 20 as well. The band are still going, albeit with only one of the original six members still member, and in some cases still with us. So the double period is incredibly cheesy from the early 2000s. You might not even recognise the group. More to come, but first, an important announcement. Guess who's back?
1: 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What's wrong, Paul?
2: You said you'd return.
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1: All right, calm down. Off the Chart is back on the 25th of August.
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1: 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Come on, Paul. Oh, there's no need to get hysterical. Come on. No need for that. Come on, have a nice sit down. Come on, have a cup of tea. Goodness sake.
4: Do you like music? Yeah, yeah. Good music? Yeah, yeah. From all around the world in different times? Yeah, yeah. Have I got a show for you? It's A Small World, Mondays, 10 p.m. UK time. People enjoy it.
5: Wake up.

I do like a bit of cheesy pop, and I thought that was a decent way of doing it. You may recall 2003, the Fast Food Rockers, who met at a fast food convention where else in Folkestone and formed a group, with the Fast Food song, got to number two that year and did pretty well all over the place. It even charted in the low reach of the Australian charts. Then you actually heard instead their follow-up single,

of things that are related to the 80s without not being actually 80s. But you may remember in the Off the Chart Extra Hour way back, I think it was when they did 1988, in that hour was I Don't Mind At All by Bourgeois Tag. Here's Brett Bourgeois on his own.

heading over the water. That is Brent Bourgeois. He of Bourgeois Tag, before he went a bit Christian rock and everything else. Dare to Fall in Love. Now, it didn't chart in the UK like I Don't Mind at All did in 1988, but it was a top 40 in the States, number 23 after much airplay on MTV and VH1. He had a fair few bits of help on the album. It didn't do as well as he thought. The following album did almost nothing, and then he went very CCM and still does CCM production, that's contemporary Christian music, to this day. Forward to 2006 and a comeback, at least in America, for a trio who have lost a word from their name in recent years, with good reason.

the comeback single for the group now known, quite rightly, as The Chicks. Back then they were the Dixie Chicks, and in 2003 they committed, in country terms, the cardinal sin of daring to speak out and call George W. Bush an idiot. Which he was, but that's neither here nor there. But country music fans, being over there, being the typical Republican voting assholes that they are, they kind of got cancelled in the true sense of the word. But they came back in 2006 with Not Ready to Make Nice, a US number 4, only got to number 70 in the UK, where country hasn't always crossed over. In fact, There's Your Trouble was their only hit in 1997. In the States, they've had various hits and been on the country chart 20-odd times. They are still around to this day, although not as many hits as before. Now, you may recall, if you were listening to Ben Baker versus Monday, on Monday evening, of course, here on Noisebox, there was mentions in the Discord about a certain cover of Bizarre Love Triangle by an Australian group called Frente. I assure you, this was already in the playlist long before that discussion took place. Think of that what you will.

0: Originally interfill a 2-minute gap there. Frente with Bizarre Love Triangle. Only got to number 76 in 1994. Top 10 in Australia, and the group is still going as a duo. There's an absolute live belter of an obligatory four filler after this.
1: Hello there, I'm Ben Baker. You might remember me from such noise box programmes as A Bum for All Seasons and the later, increasingly later, cancelled Breakfast Show. 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

0: Thank you.
1: When it comes to an obligatory floor filler and playing Faithless for the first time on the show, it's taken 16 editions to do so, to my shame. You can't really top that. From the Live at Alexandra Palace album from 2005, Faithless, with a brilliant live version of God is a DJ. Drummer and percussionist putting in a massive shift. If you see the video of it, they really are working their absolute proverbials off. Time to bring the tempo down a bit. We head to the middle of the decade before last, and Texas.

To think that this year is 40 years since Texas formed, and it's been 20 years since their last top 40 hit, which you just heard. Sleep was a number 6 back in 2006, with Peter Kay in character as Mark Park in the music video parodying several films filmed at a school in Bolton, where else? And Charlene Spiteri has still been doing other bits and bobs, including during Texas hiatus for a good 8 years, but they have come back, but no top 40 since, given the way streaming is and what have you. That's almost it, except for one more song. But before I go, we've got a great double helping of Brilliance on Tuesday evening, if you are still listening, which I hope you are. Ready Player One with Tracy Binney, and then Steve and Jules are back. Off the Chart is back at 9 o'clock. I'm back 6 p.m. on Saturday with the repeat. Next Tuesday, I'm on tape due to other commitments for the first time, but I've already got most of the show set up, and it's going to be rather a good one. I'll leave you with Snow Patrol, and from 2007, Signal Fire. Ta-ta!

A nice way to settle into tonight's edition of Ready Player One. Hello, good evening and welcome. My name's Tracy Binney and we're here until 9pm with all things video game music. You just heard Summer Air taken from Roller Coaster Tycoon 3. Yeah, there was three of them, at least three of them. Is there any more? I'm not entirely sure, actually. There was another one. There was Roller Coaster Tycoon World, which might have been the last one. I'm not sure. Anyway, we're talking about three. Number three, released in the EU region on the 5th of November 2004 on macOS. Windows, sorry. The Mac users got it on the 25th, and it subsequently hit all the platforms as it does. And yeah, as the name suggests, you are in charge of a theme park. Your aim is to build the biggest and best roller coasters with the least amount of puke and all sorts of stuff like that. Developed by Frontier Developments, published by Atari, it did really well, and it's still well loved, I reckon, this one. The composer of the music in this one was Alistair Lindsay, someone I don't think I'd come across before, actually. I had to think about that one. But there we go, there it is. Okay, we're going to go a wee bit retro now, because why not? And we're now going to go back to the days of the Super Nintendo. Taken from the Who Framed Roger Rabbit game, this is simply entitled City.

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1: Wipes me up.

Something really weird's going on tonight. I swear I hit the talk button, but it's not working. Anyway, let's try that again, shall we? You just heard Moonlight Melee from the video game Skullgirls. Skullgirls was released in April 2012. It was developed and published... developed by Reverge Labs and published by Autumn Games. It was released on all the contemporary platforms way back when. So PS3, Xbox 360, Linux. Obviously, that's still a thing. Anyway, you know what I mean. It was a fighting game. It was fun. I quite liked it. If you like your beat 'em ups, you'll definitely like Skullgirls. It was a tag team based fighting game as well, which makes life even more exciting. You just heard after that, Who Framed Roger Rabbit's City theme taken from the game that was based on the film. We all know about the film, I hope. If you are of the younger persuasion, the younger generation, and you've never watched Who Framed Roger Rabbit, can highly recommend it. The game came out at various points in 1991, depending on where you were in the world. Developed and published by Capcom, and a composer involved there was Yasuaki Fujita. 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My name's Tracy, and do stick around until 9 p.m. for all things video game music. Anyway, we've been chatting in the Discords about what we've been playing and things like that, so don't be shy. Do join in, tell us what you've been playing. I will do that in just a moment, but first I've got to play you some more music. So here you are, the main theme from Super Smash Bros. Brawl.

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3: Shut up, zigzag face.

whoa, that was good, wasn't it? That really got the blood pumping. You just heard Break a Spell, which is from, yeah, I know, another fighting game. It just seems to have come to me this week to play lots of fighting game tracks. It was taken from Guilty Gear XRD or 1030, I don't know, anyway. Rev 2, to be precise. And it's a sub-game of the Guilty Gear series, if you haven't already figured it out. A bit like Final Fantasy, you know, blah, 2 and all that stuff. Anyway, the composer involved there, or composers, I should say, Daisuke Ishiwatari and Norichika Sato. It was released in the EU region in on the 3rd of June 2015, and it was digital only. Yeah, no physical copies. But that seems weird for that period in time, doesn't it? But you know, fair dues, fair dues. It's obviously been released on you know, subsequent platforms and what have you. The most recent console release you're looking at is the PS3 and the PS4. I didn't see any mention of Xbox, but certainly it was released on Windows. And again, you know, if you like your fighting games, this one's pretty fun. I gotta say, this one I particularly like because it's got several modes in it. You've got your practice mode, obviously, your battle mode, your story mode, but also network mode. You were able to play through the PlayStation Network or Steam, depending on which platform you were playing in, etc., etc. And then before that, you heard the main theme from Super Smash Brothers Brawl, which was released in the EU region on 27th of June 2008 on the Wii. And only the Wii. Composers, there's quite a few of them, so bear with me. We've got Takahiro Nishi, Shogu Sakai, Masaki Iwazaki, Yutaka Iraha, Keigo Ozaki, Kentaro Ishizaka, and our old pal Nobuo Uematsu. Oh, imagine if I could get an interview with him, but first I need to learn how to speak Japanese, but never mind. There you go, that's your lot for that. Now, we're gonna change pace a little bit now, and I'm going to set you a little task. Without looking at the now playing section of whichever platform you're using to listen to the show at the moment, can you tell me who is behind this beautiful track?

So Kate in the Discord is sitting there going, I know that. I've played that game. What is it? Well, that was taken from the OG Dune video game. It was entitled Arakeen Palace. I hope that put you out of your misery there. Developed by Cryo Interactive, or I suppose Creo Interactive because they're French. It was published by Virgin Games and released in 1992 on DOS and the Amiga and on Sega CD the following year. It was composed by Stefan Peek and Philippe Ulrich. Is that a French name? That's not, is it? Anyway, yeah, he was involved. I'll just shut up now. And yeah, it was, well, obviously based on the film, which is, of course, based on the books by Frank Herbert. I didn't actually play that one because at that time, it wasn't really the sort of game I was playing. But it is mostly based on the novel. I know that much. And you're playing Paul Atreides, as you can imagine, with the goal of getting House Harkonnen out of the planet, or off of the planet Arrakeen, I guess. Well, obviously managing the army, military, the spice extraction, and later on in the game, you're dealing with the native Fremen tribes as well. Before that, I'm going to put you out your misery. Tex Perkins was the singer, but the composer was none other than Mr. Mick Gordon. Yeah, him. very, very, very surprising one, that, isn't it? Because you're not expecting it. Sounds really cool, sort of country Red Dead Redemption kind of thing, and then the beat drops and you're just like, yes, here we go. That track was taken from Wolfenstein The Old Blood, and that was released digitally in May 2015 and physically, I believe, on the 15th of May, the same year, obviously, in the EU region. Wolfenstein Old Blood. It's the FPS we all know and love, well, from the obviously Wolfenstein series, and developed by Machine Games and published by Bethesda. The the sole composer is Mick Gordon, of course, and yeah, absolutely wonderful stuff. I bloody love that track. I really, really do. Right, anyway, another track that I bloody love as well. Here's another video game rendition. I know. Imagine. Right, this one is Struggling Against Fate and is taken from Corpse Party Songs of the Dead Volume 1.

0: If you like good music whilst munching on a minty biscuit, then listen to Noise Box Radio. It's not too mucko. Right, turn that bloody racket off. Margaret's got the amp.
1: Last year, Chaz and David opposed from their reign of 2 years by those Brooklyn bad boys, They Might Be Giants. Will they reclaim their pearly throne this year, or will the Pet Shop Boys, Fuzzbox, Propaganda, Frank Sidebottom, the Cuban Boys, Dennis Waterman and the Dennis Waterman Band, or something entirely new swoop in to take the glory for themselves? You decide in Noisebox Anthems 4 with me, Ben Baker, Monday, August the 31st at 5 p.m. Just don't blame me. I voted for Cordos.

ambient and really, really nice, but also a little bit spooky towards the end. You just heard the title music to the game Peak, or as it's all written in capitals, Peak. It's a, how to describe Peak? It's like a co-op climbing game. Essentially, each level, you've got to get to the summit of a big mountain. Your plane's crashed on the beach, and you've got to figure out how to get to the summit, how to sort yourself out. You can play it solo. You can play it, obviously, as co-op suggests, with other people. It's really good fun, I gotta say. And the in-game voice chat's also excellent because it's proximity-based. So, like, if you're stuck in a canyon and you're shouting help to your pals, you know, it echoes, and depending on the distance you are away from people as well, it's really, really well done. Developed by Agro Crab and Landfall, and published by Agro Crab and Landfall. It hit Steam in June 2025, and yeah, it is a very, very funny game. You can't get too cold, you can't get too hot. You have to eat. You get poisoned. There's all sorts of different status effects to annoy your inhibit your progress, shall we say. You know, when your brain, like, you know what you want to say, it just won't blimmin' come out. Anyway, before that, we heard something from Corpse Party, which is a horror video game series, originally for mobile, but has subsequently hit pretty much all the contemporary platforms. It was developed and also produced, published, sorry, by Kennexsoft and Team Grease or Gris-Gris, if you want to do it French. It was also, Grindhouse also was involved in the publishing as well. It was released in 22nd of April, sorry, 1996, initially Japan only, and then it sort of made its way across the world, as these things do, hitting mobile phones back in 2006, I believe, and then rolling out for Windows and the PSP, and subsequently there have been updates, the last update being in August 2025, so it's still sticking about. Anyway, just because Kate was talking about Kirby earlier, here's something from Kirby's Dream Land 3.

Ah, it had to be done. Taken from Kirby's Dream Land 3, which incidentally was the last Super Nintendo game published by Nintendo in North America, indeed. It was initially released in 1997 in North America, and the Japanese version followed later in 1998, which is just nuts, isn't it? There was issues with the PAL conversion, so it didn't really land as it should have done in the EU region. However, it did get released for the Virtual Console in that region, and also the Australian region, actually, because Australia's PAL as well. I just remembered that, yes. Anyway, that came out in 2009 for the Wii, and subsequently in 2013 for the Wii U. The composer involved there, Jun Ishikawa, who did work at HAL Laboratory. We spoke about them last week, you may or may not remember. But anyway, we're almost out of time, and I want to play you some sweet ambient exploration music from No Man's Sky, which came out in 2016. But yes, today, the Voyagers DLC, blah, blah, blah. Yes, that came out today. So I might have to go and muck about with that and build this new spaceship, what everyone's talking about on Reddit. Before I log off, I do just want to say thank you very much, everyone, for listening. Hope you enjoyed the show. If you've come partway in, you've missed most of it, that's absolutely fine. You can catch it on Mixcloud shortly after the show goes, because it gets uploaded rather quickly, thanks to Mr. Producer Man Steve. But anyway, in the meantime, do enjoy this No Man's Sky music, and I'll catch you next week. Good night.

Hark! Who's that at the door? Is it Ronan Keating again? And can that possibly be Nicky Byrne rapping at the window? And wait, I recognise the sound of Jason Orange at the letterbox. Yes, you're listening to Boys Knox Radio. Sorry.

0: It's Tuesday the 25th of August. Hi, I'm Steve.
1: Hello, I'm Julian.
0: The year is 1988 and this is the return of Off The Charts.
1: Yeah, boy.

0: Well, no. I'm sorry. Sorry you had to wait.
1: Yeah, 10 weeks. Yeah.
0: Sorry. Well, you know.
1: Should we make them wait a little bit longer?
0: Well, no, I don't think so. Should we not? Clive's a bit peed off.
1: Oh, fine.
0: He's not happy about it either.
1: Sorry, Clive.
0: Yeah, well, you know, what are you going to do?
1: All right, and number 99, then. It's a...
2: Your dream.
1: Hooray. For Clive Griffin, Don't Make Me Wait. Not the Bomb the Bass song.
0: No.
1: Which is also...
0: Also in charge of Double A's album, Mega Blast.
1: That's right, but much higher up.
0: Indeed.
1: Certainly higher than this one, which is peaking at number 99.
0: Oh dear,
1: yes. But the first of five hits for Clive Griffin.
0: Oh, right.
1: Uh-huh. Who, according to Wikipedia... good. A British soul vocalist, best known for his hit duet, When I Fall in Love, with Canadian singer Celine Dion.
0: What is it?
1: When I Fall in Love. I don't know, I've never heard it before. Apparently got to number 23 in the US. So
0: 23?
1: That.
0: Wow, yeah, it's not bad. Yeah,
1: okay. This one spent a week at number 99 in the UK, and that was it. But here's fun. Irony. His final solo hit in the UK was his biggest hit. It was number 56 in 1991, and it's called I'll Be Waiting.
0: No! He realised the error of his youthful folly ways.
1: He made him
0: wait
1: after all.
0: Yes.
1: He's still waiting for another hit.
0: All right, well, there we go. There's your start. Hello.
1: Hello.
0: Welcome in to Off the Chart.
1: Yes.
0: Hey.
1: It's back. Yes, it's happening back. Again. It's happening like again, you. Mother. It's like we've never been away.
0: I know. Well, it certainly feels like we've not been off. I know we've not been recording anything, but dear God, it's not like it's made a dent in the stuff that has been done over the last 10 weeks for either of us. Feels. it's just been absolute chaos. Anyway, never mind, we're here now.
1: Okay then, here we are.
0: Bringing the best of 80s music to your ears.
1: Well, some of it, anyway. Yes. Bringing 80s music to your ears.
0: That's right, yes. That's making your ears bleed by listening to 80s music.
1: Right, including...
3: It's a mystery, oh, it's a mystery.
1: Cover versions...
0: Oh, what?
1: ...of Monkees songs.
0: Uh-oh.
1: Yes.
0: Oh, well, in which case, saying I'm pressing this button.
1: That's fair enough.
0: Yeah.
1: Okay. So, yeah, two songs close together in the bottom end of the chart.
0: Indeed.
1: Both covers of Monkees songs.
0: Yes. Right, here we go then.

0: See, now, oof. I love that.
1: Yes, well, there you go.
0: We'll come back to that in a minute, shall we?
1: Oh, okay then. Let's start with that first one of those two then.
0: Yes, let's start off at number 89 then, with Local Hero.
1: Oh.
0: Not the film with Fulton McKay. With their cover version of Daydream Believer.
1: I don't believe it.
0: I know, down one place, having peaked at 84,
1: oofed.
0: The debut release by Local Hero, a duo of Gordon Campbell and Derek Yeah, man. But not from Yemen. However, they are former members of the Helensburgh pop power band, The Upstarts, who released one single in 1978.
1: Oh, right. Good for them.
0: Yeah. Right. This was Local Hero's only hit. Can see a pattern here. There's a pattern for me. Uh-huh. They failed to trouble the chart with the cover of Son of My Father the following year.
1: Oh, well, small mercies. From slightly further afield then, number 86.
0: Ah, yes.
1: This one's at... For Run DMC. Their version of Mary Mary.
0: Mary Mary.
1: But only getting to number 86.
0: I know.
1: What's that about?
0: It's really annoying.
1: Unbelievable. Daydream Believer, of course, a huge hit for the Monkees.
0: But
1: Monkees' version of Mary Mary wasn't a single in many places. It got to number 4 in Australia.
0: Yeah.
1: And was released as a single in the Philippines, Lebanon, and El Salvador. And that's about it.
0: Maybe that's why it's not so well known as being a Monkees track and therefore
1: possibly
0: a Monkees cover.
1: Indeed. This adaptation by Run DMC comes from their fourth album, Tougher Than Leather.
0: Indeed.
1: And features a sample of Mickey Dolenz from the Monkees version.
0: It certainly does.
1: So there you go.
0: Yeah, very good. Right, moving on then. Speaking of Helensburgh.
1: Oh, yes.
0: A very famous person from Helensburgh is Mr. David Byrne of the Talking Heads.
1: Is he from Helensburgh?
0: Yes, he was from Helensburgh.
1: I thought it was from Dumbarton.
0: Oh, I thought it was Helensburgh. Oh, well. They're literally next to each other.
1: I mean, it's close enough,
0: right,
1: isn't it?
0: Next to each other. I mean, we're talking metres here. All right, so, famous person who would have been known around the locale of Helensburgh.
1: Probably been to Helensburgh.
0: From Dumbarton. is Mr. David Byrne off the Talking Heads.
1: Oh, yes.
0: The man with the big suit.
1: That's
0: right. The man from CNA.
1: Uh-huh, yes.
0: But not quite. Right, anyway, no, that's because what I'm talking about here is the fact that at number 75 this week, Talking Heads are here, but they can't see a thing. They're blind.
1: Oh, why?
0: They're
1: What's
0: blind.
1: Happened?
0: I don't know.
1: Because they're wearing a really big hat and it's fallen down over their eyes.
0: That's possible, but perhaps if we play the song, we will find out.
1: Okay, let's try that.

0: Number 75, Talking Heads Blind, down 16 places from its peak of 59. Despite only reaching number 59, this was the biggest hit from the Talking Heads' eighth and final studio album, Naked.
1: Naked.
0: Naked, yes. Yeah. The band officially split up in 1991, but had one further top 50 hit in 1992, Lifetime Piling Up.
1: Oh, yes.
0: An outtake from the Naked Sessions released to promote two compilation albums.
1: Two, yes.
0: Blimey. One, the singles disc, Once in a Lifetime, The Best of Talking Heads.
1: Oh, yes.
0: And then the more comprehensive triple LP, popular favourites, 76 to 92, Sand in the Vaseline. Ouch!
1: Oh, that's an unpleasant and rather painful occurrence.
0: It is, which is sadly handy, because it is but in one time and time for the... Ooh, yeah, booger! Occurrences.
1: Ooh, that's smart.
0: Right, what's on the day today?
1: Let's have a look. 25th of August it is.
0: It is. You're quite right, yeah. Unbelievably so.
1: Yes, 237th day of the year it is.
0: Fair enough. Yes. Well, that must mean there's an even number to go then.
1: 128 still to go.
0: Oh, that's not a bad number. Very nice, bad good number. Nice number. Mm.
1: It's National Banana Split Day. So that's good. It's also National Second Hand Wardrobe Day.
0: That's right, get down your old op shop, pick up a nice new set of clothes, yes. Stick them in your wardrobe.
1: And then pick up a second hand wardrobe to put
0: them in. Oh, yes, there's places to be able to get second hand furniture
1: from. All right, that's good. And also, it's Kiss and Makeup Day.
0: Ah, yes, that classic Gene Simmons YouTube video on how to apply your makeup.
1: Ah, there we go,
0: whilst being in makeup.
1: That's right, yes, very good.
0: Right, Birthdays. Yes. Do we have some?
1: We have a few.
0: Excellent.
1: Good. Starting off with, born today in 1930, Mr. Sean Connery. Anyway, funnily enough, seeing as it's Kiss and Makeup Day,
0: yes,
1: conveniently, born today in 1949, Gene Simmons.
0: Well, there we go then. Perfect.
1: Maybe that's why it's Kiss and Makeup Day.
0: It's very possible, yes.
1: Okay. Also, from the world of rockular music, born today in 1951, Rob Halford.
0: And founder of that bicycle place.
1: That's
0: and,
1: right.
0: And tyre place.
1: Off of Judas Priest and the motor accessory shop. Yes, that's right. Born today in 1954, Elvis Costello. And slightly more up to date, born today in 1968, Stuart Murdoch.
0: Oh,
1: Belle and Sebastian.
0: Good lord, there's a thing, eh?
1: Yeah.
0: Excellent.
1: Is.
0: Right.
1: Yep.
0: Mm-hmm. So, dare I ask?
1: Yes.
0: And apologies for everybody whose birthdays may have occurred between the weeks that we took off.
1: Well, I was reading them out, it's just nobody listened. So.
0: Oh, that's a shame.
1: It's your own fault, isn't it? Don't blame me. I was sitting here faithfully doing the birthdays every week. Nobody cares.
0: No, well, never mind. Hopefully, they're listening today. Do we happen to have some birthdays?
1: Actually, as it turns out, conveniently we do.
0: Hooray!
1: Happy birthday today.
0: Yes.
1: 25th of August, a very happy birthday to Coffee Monster.
0: Joe, happy birthday.
1: Happy birthday, Joe. Who would like some sugar cubes?
0: Oh, okay.
1: To go in her coffee.
0: Would you like some music?
1: I don't know. She didn't say.
0: One lump or two.
1: I guess we'll play this instead.
0: Oh, yeah.
1: And incoming on the 31st of August, so just sneaking into this week, it will be a happy birthday to Dave Lockwood.
0: Dave, mate, happy birthday. Yeah.
1: Who also asked for the sugar cubes?
0: Oh, contrary. Marvellous.
1: There we are then.
0: Right, do we happen to have... I'm assuming we're going to keep this feature. Do we happen to have some news items?
1: Yes.
0: Right.
1: Yes, we do. Slightly tweaked news items.
0: Okay.
1: Some news, general news, and also a little bit of music news.
0: Ooh, nice. Okay, cool. Bongs?
1: Bongs, yes. I don't see why not.
0: All right then. In which case, let's crack out the bongs and... have a good puff. play them to their fullest.
1: Right, okay.
0: Starting off with this one, the first one for this week.
1: Suspicious video news. A woman accused of blackmailing her employer by filming their sexual activities together.
0: Way!
1: Said she loved him yesterday.
0: Aww.
1: Oh, that's nice. The woman, aged 31, charged with her husband.
0: Oh, what?
1: Told the Central Criminal Court that she was shocked to discover she had been filmed with her employer.
0: Oh, no!
1: She said their relationship had not been a sham to enable her and her husband, aged 42, to extort £83,500 from the employer, a wealthy company director.
0: Wow, okay.
1: In November 1986, after finding a note with the video, she realised her husband had flown her children to Egypt to ensure she never saw them again.
0: Holy crap.
1: What? Hey? The only person I could turn to for help was my boss. I could not tell anyone else about the affair, she said. The next day, the company director gave her £3,500 in an envelope.
0: Hey!
1: She destroyed the tape and threw the remains into a dustbin.
0: Okay.
1: He told me never to contact him again, she told the court. Bit awkward when she gets to work in the morning, isn't it? The couple from West London both deny blackmailing the businessman. The trial continues today.
0: Ooh. All right then, which case then, here's your second bong for this week.
1: All right.
0: See, I forgot the format.
1: Okay. Mysterious video news. Well, mysterious television news.
0: Oh, right. Okay. Yes. Okay.
1: Slightly suspect. TVAM. Remember TVAM?
0: I do remember TVAM. Mm-hmm. We talk about it occasionally when we do TV radio.
1: That's true. TVAM hired the Prime Minister's daughter yesterday as the breakfast time station was given a last chance to prove itself worthy of providing a professional television service.
0: Oh, yes.
1: Miss Carol Thatcher, a journalist, started work at the station's Camden Lock, North London studios as a contract correspondent.
0: Very nice.
1: However, the station faces the prospect of not having its franchise extended up to 1992.
0: Uh-oh.
1: If it fails within weeks to show evidence of better programming, an end to embarrassing technical mishaps, and an improvement in its weekend news and children's outputs. The IBA is insisting that a proper service must be provided, although the station is still embroiled in a dispute with the Television Technicians Union, ACTT.
0: Oh no.
1: Yes. The last vestiges of its emergency service must be removed and programming returned at the least to pre-dispute standards.
0: Wow.
1: Which are still not very high.
0: No, not very. No.
1: Only 45 non-union studio staff have been hired to replace the 232 technicians dismissed last February.
0: That's mad.
1: TVAM last night welcomed the opportunity to outline all aspects of its operations. However, one source said, "We are under no illusions that we have certain improvements to make. Equally, we have no doubt we can make them."
0: Well, there we go.
1: See about
0: right,
1: that.
0: Uh-huh.
1: Meanwhile, Miss Thatcher will start on her new role by reviewing newspapers on the David Frost programme.
0: Ah,
1: so that's nice.
0: Nice, that's nice.
1: Good. Okay then.
0: Moving on, I have one third and final bong for you, and here it is now.
1: Disappointing music news, I'm afraid.
0: Oh dear.
1: Gene Loves Jezebel.
0: Yes, I've heard of them.
1: Yes, have been forced to pull out of appearing at the Reading Festival on August 27th. Jezebel member Jay Aston.
0: What?
1: Not that one.
0: Not that one.
1: No.
0: Hello.
1: Fell off a push bike while he was cycling along Venice Beach in California last week and has a hairline fracture on his ankle.
0: Oh no.
1: Which means the poor boy can hardly walk, let alone leap about on stage.
0: Oh no, what a shame.
1: Well, you see what they should have done, it's obvious really. You should have just replaced him with Jay Aston from Bucks Fizz.
0: Exactly.
1: Because since 88 she'd left by then, she wasn't doing anything.
0: Probably
1: that's a loose end.
0: Couldn't make their mind up, you see.
1: Okay.
0: Much like Jay Aston on his bike, speeding up, slowing down.
1: Yeah, all over the place. Oh, bloody hell.
0: So there we go. So that interesting coincidence, right? Jay Aston, off of Gene Loves Jezebel, fell off his bike on Venice Beach and cracked his ankle.
1: Yes.
0: Lindsay, my wife, was roller skating at Venice Beach and fell over and broke her leg.
1: Were they both there at the same time?
0: I don't know. Did the one crash into the other?
1: Questions need to be asked.
0: I think the problem with that is that's probably about 10 years too early.
1: The timelines don't really line up with that one, do they?
0: Then.
1: Yes. What a coincidental occurrence.
0: It is indeed. Although, you know, I mean, Dave Grohl fell off the stage and cracked his leg. He ended up just doing the whole show from an armchair.
1: Well, you could do that. He was allowed to sit down.
0: Yeah.
1: It's only a hairline fracture, isn't it?
0: Exactly. The full femur in two.
1: It's not hanging off.
0: No, exactly. It's all sticking out the side like, ooh, ooh. The full femur in two.
1: It's not hanging off.
0: No, exactly. It's all sticking out the side like, ooh, ooh.
1: Oh, God.
0: All right. Anyway.
1: Lightweight.

0: keep looking at the alternative charts again?
1: I think we'll keep doing that, yes, because the album chart isn't fantastic this week, has to be said.
0: Fair enough, fair enough. So, in which case then, can we have a look at the album chart?
1: We'll have a look,
0: and
1: yes.
0: See what it's like.
1: Well, 5 new entries.
0: Ah, yes.
1: Okay, and the highest one is...
0: Uh-huh.
1: Our old friends, Various Artists.
0: Oh, yes, that's right.
1: Them again, with their album Hot City Nights at number 13.
0: Oh, that's right, yes.
1: Yes, this is very much late 80s soft rock, cobbled together to try and sell the same stuff again to people who just bought a CD player. So, we'll instead of that, we'll gloss over that,
0: yep.
1: And we'll play the highest new entry by a single artist.
0: Ah, yes. Excellent.
1: Which is this one? Number 17 on the album chart.
0: Still top 20.
1: Still
0: top
1: 20. It's not bad. 5-star.
0: Oh, okay.
1: With their difficult 4th album, Rock the World.
0: Oh.
1: Someone's in love.
0: Oh, really?
1: Apparently.
0: Oh, who it could be?
1: I don't know.
0: Oh.
1: We play this track line.
0: Maybe we'll find out.
1: Mm.

0: Five star indeed.
1: Was it worth five stars? Not worth five stars.
0: I wouldn't have given it five stars.
1: No, but, I don't think so.
0: Never mind. Number 17, Rock the World, their fourth album. An attempt to reinvent themselves for an older audience.
1: Yes.
0: Colourful outfits replaced by black leather. Raunchy, eh?
1: Well, yes.
0: Failed spectacularly. Spent only 5 weeks on the top 100.
1: Wow.
0: Whereas their first two albums each spent over a year on the charts.
1: Indeed.
0: So that's not gone well, really, has it?
1: Nope.
0: Especially on rateyourmusic.com, where Zag7000
1: right.
0: simply says, worst of year, shameful. He didn't give it five stars, funny enough.
1: No, funny enough. Well, there we go. That's an interesting, interesting
0: harsh
1: review. Well, yeah, no, that's fine. Let's be honest, it wasn't a great
0: it's
1: album.
0: Not great, is it?
1: Never mind. All right. So, with that in mind, we will head back to a couple of alternative charts later on.
0: Yes, let's do that.
1: But for now, back to the singles chart. Do you know somebody who's not played for a while?
0: Who's that?
1: Because we've taken 10 weeks off. George Benson.
0: Oh, yeah. We have played him, though, in the past.
1: Oh, yes, we have played it.
0: We played him before. Yeah. Should we do it again?
1: I think we should. Let's do it again.
0: All
1: Let's
0: right.
1: play George Benson okay. here at number 63 because it's a...
2: Your entry.
0: Oh, why not? Good, let's do that then.

0: Oh, there we go.
1: I'm not doing that again.
0: Tried it once, didn't like it. Exactly. Yes, got me head stuck. George Benson then at number 63A.
1: New entry.
0: Going all the way up to lofty heights of 56.
1: Yes,
0: oh, but let's do it again.
1: Must we?
0: No, we won't. We won't. The first single from his album, Twice the Love.
1: Oh, hey. All right.
0: Well, he's putting a lot of weight, so.
1: Oh, fair enough.
0: Twice the Man, Twice the Love.
1: Twice the Man he used to be.
0: A song written by Curtis Mayfield, actually.
1: Oh, all right.
0: And originally a US number one hit for the Staple Singers in 1975.
1: Excellent, before they went off and opened that shop.
0: That's right, yes. Yeah. And it came Viking Direct.
1: That's right.
0: Anyway, it was his last 21 solo top 75 hits in the UK, but he had further hits in the 90s.
1: Oh.
0: Duetting with Patty Austin and Mary J. Bilge.
1: Oh.
0: Oblige.
1: Oh, yeah. That's right.
0: And
1: very guesting, obliging, isn't she?
0: Indeed. Yeah. And guesting on the Gorillaz track Humility in 2018.
1: Wow. There you go. Good. So he did do it again.
0: He did do it again.
1: Oh, good. Yeah. Well, that's all right then. Right. Never mind. Well, wave him off then.
0: Well, yes,
1: bye, Mr. Benson.
0: Bye.
1: Bye.
0: Bye, George.
1: Well, who's that with him?
0: That's your old science teacher.
1: It is. It's Mr. McKenzie. Where's he going?
0: I don't know.
1: Is he off as well?
0: It looks like he is.
1: Oh, goodbye then. Bye, Mr. McKenzie.
0: Bye, Mr.
1: McKenzie.

0: Oh, he's gone.
1: Oh. It was a large truck, wasn't it?
0: It was Rod McKenzie, wasn't it?
1: It wasn't your science teacher.
0: There he is. He's got to go and get ready for the news in a bit.
1: With trucking Rod McKenzie.
0: That's right. Anyway, number 62 is actually up six places.
1: Six places? Yes.
0: Poofing at 62, though. No. For Goodbye, Mr. McKenzie.
1: Goodbye.
0: With Goodbye, Mr. McKenzie.
1: Indeed, yes.
0: First of seven hits for Goodbye, Mr. McKenzie.
1: Shame it's not from the album, Goodbye, Mr. McKenzie.
0: Yeah, shame. Missed the trick there, didn't they?
1: They did, yes. Yeah.
0: Surely the most famous band ever to come out of Bathgate.
1: I thought so.
0: Their keyboardist and backing vocalist, Shirley Manson, you may have heard of.
1: I've heard of her, yes.
0: Yes, went on to achieve huge success as lead singer of Garbage.
1: Indeed.
0: So much so that when Garbage played Edinburgh Castle last month, Goodbye, Mr. McKenzie supported them.
1: That's right, yes.
0: Sadly, though, Shirley wasn't in the band at the same time.
1: She's not even pop in for one guest keyboard. No,
0: too busy with her main band.
1: You know. Oh,
0: disappointing.
1: That's a shame.
0: Pulling a double shift for tax purposes.
1: Oh, yeah. Just for old time's sake.
0: You'd think so, but no, be good apparently fun. Not. Yeah. Still, good times.
1: Good times roll, yes.
0: Yes. Well, who are these wankers?
1: Oh my God, no. Right, it's bloody Matt Bianco. I'm going to put another track on after this.
0: Yeah,
1: we can.
0: Fair enough. All right,
1: here they are. Here we go. Sorry about this.

0: What, every girl and boy?
1: Well, yes.
0: Well, all together, in one place.
1: That's a lot.
0: That's a big old place, isn't it?
1: All those boys and girls.
0: Yes.
1: Let's come back to them in a moment, because we should talk about those wankers at number 58.
0: Do you have to?
1: I'm afraid so. It's Matt Bianco with Good Times.
0: Good Times.
1: Good Times.
0: Good Times.
1: Also, it turns out to be yet another... however, goes all the way up to the lofty heights of 55.
0: Oh, not such good times then.
1: Indeed. Mm. The follow-up to their biggest hit, double A side of Don't Blame It on That Girl, / Wop Bam Boogie.
0: Oh, yes.
1: And it was still in the charts at number 53 this weekend. In fact, Matt Bianco as a whole only had 4 top 40 hits and never got higher than number 11.
0: Good Lord. That's still more than Spania had, though, isn't it?
1: Talking about wankers.
0: Well, number 37 then, up 18 places for Spania.
1: Indeed.
0: Every girl and boy going on to reach number 23. So,
1: Well, on top 30.
0: Yes, all right. Second UK top 40 hit for the Italian singer Ivana Spagna. A belated follow-up to the number 2 hit Corned Beef. Corned beef. From the previous year.
1: Indeed.
0: In between the two, she got to number 62 in October 1987 with Easy Lady.
1: Oh, yes. No, yeah, that was very good, wasn't it?
0: And brought her UK career to a close with the number 82 hit I Wanna Be Your Wife in November 1988.
1: However, that does lead us into the fact that it's that time in the show where we ask you to be upstanding where it's safe to do so. Along to the TV and radio theme tune. Prompting somebody to come up and ask you what the heck you're up to, at which point you can tell them all about the wonders of noiseboxradio.com. Right, so, which style would you like to do it in?
0: Well, that's a leading question, isn't it? We still talking about singing, or?
1: Yes, indeed, we are. Yeah, about the TV and radio theme tune.
0: Style of generic Europop, then, I suppose.
1: Fine, fair enough. Yeah, sounds good to me. All right, then, after three, where it's safe to do so, please be upstanding.
0: Okay.
1: One, two, three.
2: TV and radio.
1: Bit Italian plinky plonky.
0: Yes, lovely.
1: Housey music.
0: Housey music.
1: Howie. Right, marvellous. BBC One, please.
0: Right.
1: What's happening on there?
0: Thursday on BBC One, so Top of the Pops, I presume, in a bit.
1: Yes, we'll have that.
0: All right, fine. Well, in that case, I'll cover this instead. 8 o'clock on BBC One, Body Matters.
1: Body Matters.
0: Pinching by Queen.
1: Body Matters. Oh, that's all right.
0: No, it's not. No. A magical mystery tour of our own flesh and blood with Dr. Graham Garden.
1: Yep.
0: Whom God preserve.
1: Indeed, indeed.
0: Last standing goodie. Dr. Alan Marion Davis. Still only 12.
1: Doogie has it, yeah.
0: Dr. Gillian Rice.
1: Oh, I remember Dr. Gillian Rice, yes.
0: And an audience of intrepid volunteers.
1: Huzzah.
0: Transplants. That's an intrepid volunteer, isn't it?
1: Who's up for a transplant?
0: What? Well, I was just coming to see a TV show. Transplants rarely make the headlines these days.
1: Indeed.
0: In fact, most people take them for granted as once and for all miracle cures. But the reality is much more complicated.
1: Yes, it is.
0: So much so that some patients prefer not to have a transplant.
1: Yep.
0: Find out tonight just what it takes for the body to accept an organ from somebody else and why transplants should never work but do against all the odds.
1: Right, and someone would almost say it's almost like magic.
0: I suppose you could say that, yes, in a way.
1: let's find out what's happening over on BBC Two, please.
0: Well, and funnily enough, 9:30 on BBC Two, the Paul Daniels Magic Show.
1: Seamless.
0: Amazing. Paul Daniels links up with the British Library Reading Room at the British Museum in the company of Lord Soper and Magnus Magnusson to predict a word in billions.
1: Wow, good Lord.
0: Mm. The...
1: Oh, no, hold on. When you were kids, of course, you'd look up dictionaries and things like bum and penis.
0: Oh, yes,
1: uh-huh. Is it penis? Damn it, says Magnus. Oh.
0: Never mind. He also introduces his remarkable guests.
1: Oh, so not content with Lord Soper and Magnus Magnusson.
0: No, those are just ordinary
1: guests.
0: He
1: also has remarkable guests
0: as well.
1: Ooh.
0: From Great Britain, award-winning comedy magic star Terry Herbert. And from Spain, Rudolf Reyes, the Upside Down Man.
1: What?
0: Now that is remarkable.
1: That is remarkable.
0: Yes. Feet up here, head down there. Transplants, you see.
1: Ah, yeah. I see. Back, front, upside down, man. I get it now. Very good, very good.
0: Probably.
1: All right. Well, there we go. That's what your license fee is paid for. Yes. Let's head over to commercial channels, please, starting with ITV.
0: All right, then. 7:30 on ITV. Well, at least in Thames, anyway.
1: Oh.
0: Not so much other places, but 7:30, Jimmy Greaves.
1: Greavesy?
0: Someone has given Jimmy Greaves a chat show.
1: Greaves, eh?
0: Oh, yes, son. Joining Jimmy in his kitchen.
1: What?
0: Are Annabelle Croft.
1: Ooh, the lovely Annabelle Croft.
0: Willie Rushton. Cheeky, lovable Cockney Joe Brown from Lincolnshire.
1: Oh, fine.
0: And Dennis Taylor. Gargles. There we go.
1: Upside down glass. Marvellous. Mm. Yes.
0: Well, strangely, though, most other regions aren't showing this.
1: Oh.
0: But they're showing half an episode of Our Fetus in Pets.
1: But only half.
0: Only half.
1: Only half.
0: Yeah, I mean, they've taken the hour-long ones and cut them down for a pre-watershed slot and cut them down into half-hour episodes.
1: That's bonkers!
0: I presume it's like each episode is two separate two-parters now. They just cut half the episode out because there's too much swearing in it or something, I don't know.
1: Oh, God, can you imagine?
0: That'll be worth the effort. Oz comes on, says, "Hooey," and that's the end of the episode.
1: You're right there, Barry.
0: Oh, yeah, man.
1: Right there, bummer. Fantastic. Right, well, there we go. Right, it's 1988.
0: Yes.
1: 1988, we have a Channel 4.
0: That's right. Not much on Channel 4 today, to be fair.
1: Oh, okay,
0: fine. I'll give you 1 o'clock, Sesame Street.
1: Oh, wow.
0: American preschool learning series.
1: Indeed. Lunchtime Sesame Street.
0: Yes. The guest today is actor Tony Danza.
1: Hold me close, Tony Danza.
0: That's the very man. Hold me close, fantastic. Tony Danza.
1: Hey, good old Tony Danza. Good point. That's your TV.
0: Oh, hello.
1: fine for time, play for time. What's happening on this here Radio 1 historically?
0: Ooh,
1: on a Thursday.
0: Radio 1, is it? Well, 5:30. It's Adrian John.
1: Adrian
0: John. Old Adrian John, still there. There he is. 7 o'clock, Simon Mayo with a breakfast show. Here comes Rod and his
1: crew. And Rod and Sybil, yes, the gang.
0: 9:30, Simon Bates.
1: Hello, I'm Simon Bates.
0: 11 o'clock, the Radio 1 Roadshow from Plymouth.
1: Ooh!
0: With Peter Powell.
1: Hello, mate.
0: Hello, mates. I'm on the Roadshow. They've let me out. Hooray! 12:30, Newsbeat.
1: Yep.
0: With Simon Leach.
1: Simon Leach?
0: Mm.
1: Don't recognise the name.
0: 12:45, Gary Davis.
1: Woo!
0: 3 o'clock, I regret to announce Dave Lee Travis.
1: Pew, pew, pew.
0: Yes.
1: Barney McGrew, cut the little hand grub.
0: How interesting.
1: Wow. Hot Wheels.
0: Oh, wow, there we go. That's not the worst thing that's on the show, that's on the station today. But never mind. 5:30 Newsbeat, still with Simon Leach.
1: Yep.
0: Full day Simon.
1: Yeah, well, it's fair play, yes.
0: 5:45, Bruno Brooks.
1: Uh-huh. Stokes' famous son.
0: That's right, yes, Trevor. 7:30, Liz Kershaw.
1: Liz and Bruno together.
0: Yep. 9 o'clock, my top 10.
1: Yours again?
0: No.
1: Well, is it always your top 10?
0: Not my top 10.
1: Yeah.
0: No. Nigel Kennedy's top 10.
1: Oh, God.
0: Yes. The extraordinary violin virtuoso puts down his Stradivarius and gets into his Stratocaster mode.
1: Oh,
0: introduced by Andy Peebles.
1: All from Peebles.
0: That's right. And 10 o'clock, guess what?
1: Brothers and sisters, pump up the volume.
0: Yes. Andy Kershaw. We've had to put Andy Peebles in between them to keep them apart.
1: Right, moving on from all of that. Because,
0: yes,
1: you know,
0: right.
1: That's just our personal views on these things. And,
0: fair enough.
1: And nobody else's.
0: Yes, well, probably actually quite a lot of people.
1: Well,
0: anyway.
1: We can't say that. We're not allowed to say that.
0: That's fair enough. Okay. So that's your TV and radio goodness
1: yes,
0: for today. Excellent. Would there be any gigs happening?
1: Well, it's summertime.
0: Okay, yes.
1: So there is some, but not a lot. We're stuck with 12 artists this week across 9 venues. And, of course, it is Thursday, so we get a bit of Top of the Pops.
0: Oh, of course. Okay, fair enough.
1: Standard, I would say.
0: Standard?
1: Yes.
0: All right.
1: So, here we go.
0: Gigs! Tremendous.
1: Right. Starting off then at the Riverside Studios in London, it's Birdland and Something Happens.
0: Does it?
1: Yes.
0: What?
1: Don't know what, but something.
0: Okay.
1: Presumably yeah. Birdland plays some songs.
0: Oh, okay.
1: Anyway, International Manchester hosting the Charlatans.
0: Oh, right.
1: Majestic Ballroom in Reading is hosted to Dawn After Dark and Fields of the Nephilim.
0: Oof.
1: Together at
0: Last. Wow.
1: Okay. Yes, festival for this week is Greenbelt 1988,
0: ooh,
1: held at the Castle Ashby House at Castle Ashby, featuring Martin Joseph and Whitesnake.
0: Oh.
1: So far.
0: Together?
1: Yes. Well, maybe not on the same bill, or possibly
0: not sharing stage.
1: Okay. Launch of the new church at the Marquee Club in London, Joe Strummer and the Latino Rockabilly War at the Concord in Brighton, a year after I saw them, the Invisible Band, exclamation mark.
0: How do we know?
1: Because it was on the bill at the Alexandra in Clapham.
0: Oh, right. There's nobody there.
1: This Poison, exclamation mark.
0: Oh, hello.
1: Told you there was a lot of exclamation marks in this week's viewings and things. Playing at the Falcon in London. Now, that's annoying, because I put that N in three times yesterday, and that N is not there now.
0: What?
1: They're playing in at the Falcon in Loddon.
0: Loddon. Oh, okay.
1: I put the N in. Why did you not put the N in?
0: It's falling out
1: ridiculous.
0: Again.
1: My end keeps falling off.
0: My end.
1: Right, and moving over to TV Pop Diaries, we have got... Ooh, let's start with this one. Over on TVS, America's Top 10 with... Hi, I'm Casey Kasem. This is America's Top 10.
0: Hi, Casey Kasem.
1: Today we've got interviews with Robert Palmer, Huey Lewis, Kenny Loggins, and Freddie Jackson.
0: Marvellous.
1: Cheese Scoob!
0: No women, then.
1: No women. however, there are on Top of the Pops. On BBC One, hosted by Nicky Campbell and Woo Gary Davis.
0: Oh, dear.
1: Starting off with Big Country, King of Emotion, Jane Wiedlin, Rush Hour.
0: Huh?
1: Chart Rundown, 40 to 31, Brother Beyond, The Harder I Try. Please don't. All the Breakers this week, Bomb the Bass, Womack and Womack, promo clips. Status Quo, Running All Over the World, promo clip from them.
0: Clean
1: Chart
0: up,
1: Rundown, 30 to 11, Breathe with Hands to Heaven, Chart Rundown, 10 to 1, The Number One.
0: Yes.
1: Which is actually repeated from the 18th of August, 1988. Oh. And then rounding us out to say goodbye, it is, of course, Tanita Tikaram with Good Tradition, promo clip and end credits.
0: Yeah, good.
1: And that's your lot
0: Lovely.
1: For this week.
0: Thank you very much.
1: You're welcome.
3: 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And so for the price of a pint, you can help Noisebox keep the lights on and take pride in supporting a grassroots, fiercely independent outfit. Now I'll drink to that.
1: Right, how about we head back to an alternative chart?
0: Yes.
1: Steve? What are the offers this week?
0: Let's have a look. Well, should we have a look at the indie charts?
1: Sure, why not?
0: Go on then. Number 37 on the indie charts. Also, conveniently, number 28 on the other chart.
1: Oh, right. So, okay, the other alternative
0: the
1: indie chart. Yes.
0: Mm-hmm. Boys Wonder.
1: Ooh.
0: A song called Goodbye, Jimmy Dean.
1: Oh, no.
0: Like Goodbye, Norma Jean.
1: Well, I was going to say, is it not a bit like Goodbye, Norma Jean?
0: Goodbye, Jimmy Dean.
1: Yeah. Well, we'll find out, shall we?

0: Number 37, up 6 on the indie chart.
1: It's not bad.
0: Down 2 to number 28 on the other chart.
1: Oh, well, okay. Well, might. But still having done higher in the other chart.
0: Yes. Yeah. Hmm. The third of four singles by London band Boys Wonder. They were kind of Britpop, but 7 years too early.
1: Yes.
0: Yeah. Never mind. They never troubled the main chart, but they were once supported at a gig by Seymour.
1: Seymour Butts.
0: The band who went on to become Blur.
1: Of course. So, yes.
0: Yes. And then in the 90s, two members of Boys Wonder went on to form the band Corduroy.
1: Oh, yeah.
0: A few minor hits. And then Corduroy supported Blur.
1: That's so mad. That's good, yeah, that's cool.
0: But Boys Wonder didn't have an album until 2024.
1: Uh-huh.
0: And all their old recordings were brought together on a compilation album called Question Everything.
1: Yeah, okay, cool.
0: Oh, yeah. Interesting band, Boys Wonder.
1: Yeah, sounds interesting. Yes. Really good. Marvellous. All right, good. Well, there we go. That was fantastic. I enjoyed that. Thank you. I look forward to something else later on.
0: Indeed.
1: All right, back to the singles chart. Do you want to put two together?
0: I don't know. Maybe we should.
1: Yeah.
0: Because this one at 35 is a bit, you know.
1: Well, yeah.
0: A bit of an attitude problem, you know.
1: Well, to thank the older, yeah. Number 26 are kind of calling them out on it.
0: Yeah, well, quite right too.
1: Right. Well, let's put them together and see what happens.
0: Yeah, go on then.

0: Come on, lads.
1: And I saw him quite happily touch.
2: Oh, hey.
1: Your pal there.
2: He's very touchy, isn't he?
1: More no
2: touchy,
1: mags.
2: Touchy feely. Yeah. But let's not go into that.
1: He certainly would. Yeah. No, let's talk about the
2: clammy fish. Clammy fish.
1: Clammy fish.
2: Oh,
1: yeah.
2: Is that what it is?
1: Yeah. Either that or Smokey's just got new delivery.
2: Oh, yeah.
1: It's more likely, actually.
2: Yeah, probably.
1: Number 35. It is indeed, of course, according to Smash, it's Clammy Fish.
2: Oh.
1: Or Clammy Fisher, if you will.
2: Yes.
1: With their track, I Won't Bleed For You. They refuse to give blood.
2: Charming.
1: We need to get Rowan Atkinson round
2: in
1: a white coat and a stethoscope
2: to
1: have a word.
2: Not even for a cup of tea and a biscuit with the spinners.
1: Well, no, exactly. I mean, what's not to like?
2: Yeah, it's red, folks.
1: Anyway, it's up 6 places and is peaking here at number 35, the fifth single from their debut album, Everything.
2: Right.
1: It's not one of their bigger hits, but a tribute to keyboard player Rob Fisher, who passed away this day in 1999 at the age of 42.
2: Mm. Oh, well.
1: Yeesh. Mm. Before he was one half of Clammy Fisher, he was one half of Naked Eyes, who had a US Top 10 hit in 1983 with their version of Always Something There to Remind Me.
2: Oh, yes, I remember. He was always a touchy bugger, though, wasn't he?
1: He
2: very, very,
1: was.
2: Very short was. Fuse.
1: Yeah. Just like Morton. He's touchy too.
2: Touchy, yeah. Touchy you.
1: He's touchy.
2: Yes. What's he so touchy about? He's a.
3: New entry.
2: At number 26. With aha. Touchy! Exclamation mark.
1: Indeed.
2: Another exclamation mark.
1: All the exclamation marks.
2: Yes, here we are. The fourth single from their third album, Stay on These Roads, peaking at number 11.
1: Good album.
2: It would be another 18 years before aha had a bigger hit than this.
1: I know.
2: When Analog, brackets All I Want, close brackets, got to number 10 in 2006.
1: Wow. Mm. Now then, let's head off to, normally, I mean, this time of the year, we would normally do a sort of summer roadshow or something.
2: Yes,
1: like that. But
2: I suppose so.
1: Since we took the time off, we decided we weren't going to bother, we're just going to launch straight back into it.
2: Too hot out there.
1: Well, it has been weirdly weird the last few days. I mean, despite it absolutely peeing it down here in East Lothian, Edinburgh's been on fire.
2: Yeah.
1: Half of Scotland has been on fire.
2: Yes.
1: But then also has half of Europe.
2: Frankie's been busy, hasn't he?
1: He's been, well, you know, everybody thought he was in South America.
2: Well, there you go.
1: Turns out maybe
2: South
1: not.
2: America.
1: Maybe in South of France or Spain.
2: Well, south of Scotland, though.
1: Well, yes, or North Scotland.
2: Yeah, as well.
1: Aberdeen.
2: Generally all over the place.
1: All over the place.
2: Yes.
1: Nasty man. Anyway, never mind. So normally we'd do that, but we aren't this year. So in lieu of that, a little bit of Mr. Chris Rea.
2: Ah,
1: because he is on the beach.
2: Good for him.
1: In the summer of 1988.
2: Lovely.

0: And there it is. Hey.
1: Well, here comes the rain again.
0: What? Senior, isn't it? Sounding like
1: this. Yeah, I know. What are they doing here?
0: Playing Edward Castle again.
1: Are they? Oh, cool.
0: And he's a Paul Sean for playing Edward Castle.
1: Oh, well.
0: Likes that,
1: well. Well, it's nice to have something you can put around your shoulders to keep warm, isn't it?
0: It's very true.
1: You know, it's like in Edinburgh, a bit drafty.
0: Oh, God. Anyway, Chris Rea at number 12. He's up 7 places to peak here at number 12. On the Beach, Summer 88.
1: Good.
0: The original version of On the Beach had reached number 57 back in 1986. Ew. But Chris Rea recorded the song along with several of his other old tracks for an album, New Light Through Old Windows.
1: Ah, yes.
0: Which made number 5 later in the year, 1988.
1: Good. Excellent. There we go. Good.
0: A nice way to go.
1: Might as well get some extra mileage out of those
0: songs. Absolutely.
1: Why not?
0: However, it is button 9 time.
1: It is.
0: And time for the international chart entry of the week feature. Hashtag us up with. Still with the jingle.
1: Hooray!

0: So where are we off to, Steve?
1: Well, today we are off to Sweden.
0: Sweden.
1: That's right. That's right. Number four on the Swedish chart this week.
0: Yes.
1: Sourcefinger, Thomas Helmig, Sanny Salomonsson. Sanny Salomonsson and Anne Linnet.
0: Yes.
1: With a song called Den Jeg Elsker, Elsker Jeg.
0: Oh.

0: Good.
1: Well, there's a thing.
0: Worth all the effort trying to pronounce the names, wasn't it? Susfinger.
1: Yep.
0: Thomas Helmig.
1: Yep.
0: Sanne Salomonsen.
1: Yes.
0: And Anne Linnet.
1: Hey.
0: There we are. It's actually a Danish record, after all that.
1: After that, it's a Danish record in the Swedish
0: chart. Number one in Sweden. Yes,
1: Hells there we are.
0: The title, Den jag älskar, älskar jag, translates as The One I Love, I Love.
1: Well, that's nice.
0: Good.
1: That's
0: nice. It was a charity single, mate.
1: Oh, for sure. I'll have that one. Don't worry.
0: Well, I have to, mate. Charity single for the AIDS Foundation.
1: Ah, fair enough.
0: And issued in support of the Danish Health Authority's information campaign about AIDS and HIV.
1: Well, there you go, Marvellous. All right, well, I suppose that means we need to now do the Swedish Top 10.
0: Yes. Yes,
1: all right,
0: we do, yes.
1: There's the music then.
0: Okay, then.
1: There it goes. Right, there she goes. Oh. Fast car, Tracy Chapman, number 10, down one place.
0: Oof. Oh, look, number 9, Nipost.
1: Is that a new entry?
0: It is, yes.
1: Ah.
0: For your old pal Tanit Dikkerim. Her good tradition.
1: Yes.
0: Yes.
1: Love and hate.
0: That's a good tradition. Yeah. Here's just random irrational hatred of Tanit Dikkerim.
1: And very much like Brother Beyond. Yes, absolutely. It is totally irrational.
0: Let's hope they don't crop up later in the show then.
1: Well, imagine if they did. Speaking of people who crop up all over the place,
0: hello.
1: It's the Fat Boys.
0: Yes, it is.
1: Checker at number 8 this week. The Twist. Yo, Twist.
0: Oh, yes. Okay. Then.
1: Up 4 places.
0: Okay. Down 4 at number 7 for Ofra Haza.
1: Ah, excellent.
0: Imnin Alu.
1: Great track.
0: I am not a toilet.
1: Yes, indeed. up 5 places for Salt and Pepper.
0: Oh.
1: And number 6 with Shh, Push It.
0: Oh,
1: not
0: okay.
1: A double A side.
0: No. Down 1 at number 5, France Gall. Sandy's daughter.
1: Yes.
0: With her song Ella. Ella.
1: Right. Oh, God, love. Number 4 then.
0: Your turn.
1: Sosfenger, Thomas yes. Helmig, uh-huh. Sanne Salomonsen, uh-huh. Anna Linnet,
0: oh, yes.
1: With Den jag älskar, älskar jag.
0: Uh-huh.
1: Down 2 places.
0: Good, well done.
1: Yeah, seems, seems fast.
0: Practicing
1: fast,
0: the past 5
1: yes.
0: minutes. Number 3, up 2 places.
1: Yes.
0: This looks fun. The Fans.
1: Aha. Uh-huh.
0: And a song called Ole, Ole, Ole, brackets, the name of the game, close brackets. I suspect it might be a football related record.
1: Well, there we go. Right, number 2, Roxette.
0: Oh, yes.
1: Hey,
0: yes,
1: okay, Roxette.
0: Swedish.
1: Ooh. Yes, Dressed for Success.
0: Are they?
1: Up 4 places.
0: Good, excellent. But not entirely successful because they're only number 2.
1: Indeed.
0: Because number 1 is an Ikke Rolig.
1: A non mover?
0: A non mover. Completely stationary at number 1 for Europe. Superstitious.
1: So that's it. There you go. That's your Swedish Top 10 for this week.
0: Yes.
1: We'll have another round into another foreign chart next week.
0: Sure, why not?
2: Do you like music? Yeah, yeah. Good music? Yeah, yeah. From all around the world in different times? Yeah, yeah. Have I got a show for you? It's A Small World, Mondays 10 p.m. UK time. People enjoy it.
3: Wake up in the morning.
1: Right, speaking of adding to alternative things, yes. Can we go to our AN Other chart, please?
0: Well, we can indeed go to The Other Chart.
1: Oh, the yes. Other independent chart. Wow.
0: Yes, right, number 21
1: oh, yes.
0: On The Other Chart, where it's a... for the Weather Prophets.
1: Ooh!
0: And it's a track called Always the Lights.
1: That sounds nice.
0: Must be a bit annoying at night time.
1: Well, yes.
0: Darker curtains.

0: Number 21 on the other charts. It's also new at 14 on the indie charts.
1: Oh, okay.
0: Almost like it's not worth having two charts, isn't it?
1: It is. Anyway. Although, bizarrely, the flip of the track that we had from the indie chart, which was lower in the indie chart but higher in the other chart.
0: Yes.
1: And this one is higher in the indie chart and lower in the other chart.
0: Yeah. Maybe we should have done the other way around.
1: Well, never mind.
0: Anyway, it doesn't matter. The last of six singles by the Weather Prophets.
1: Wow.
0: Formed in London in 1986 and signed to Creation Records. In fact, Creation boss Alan McGee briefly played bass in the band.
1: Oh, wow.
0: Get involved, Alan. Why
1: Good
0: not?
1: Lord.
0: Only one of their singles reached the top 75. That was She Comes From the Rain.
1: Another weather-related track. Yes.
0: That got to number 62 in 1987.
1: Naughty band, then.
0: This one peaked at number 144 on the main singles charts.
1: Oh, that's hard.
0: The band broke up soon after.
1: Yeah, that's we've had six attempts.
0: Yes,
1: nothing to break into the mainstream
0: charts. Not.
1: No. Oh well, time to call it a day, lads.
0: I'm afraid so. Yes.
1: Oh well, that's a shame. Never mind. Well, thank you very much for that. I thoroughly
0: You're very
1: that.
0: Welcome.
1: And I look forward to some more next week.
0: Sure, why not?
1: Right, guess what? Top five time!
0: Oof, really? Already?
1: Yes, we're back.
0: Good Lord.
1: Here it is. Okay. What is it like? There's a oh, and yay, and hurrah!
0: Well, okay. You fancy a game of Scrabble?
1: Oh, sure. Why not?
0: All right. Let's get some letters.
1: How many letters have we got?
0: What have we got here? B.
1: Uh-huh.
0: V.
1: Yeah.
0: S.
1: Yeah.
0: M. P. What am I supposed to do with that? It's no good. I need U. I need a U to make a word out of that.
1: Oh, that's very true.
0: It's all consonants.
1: You can use
0: I need
1: the blank
0: U.
1: as U.
0: Oh, I suppose I could, yeah.
1: You can use a blank as you.
0: Oh, that's
1: so
0: all right.
1: The blank's
0: then.
1: Any
0: that's
1: letter
0: right,
1: you want,
0: then.
1: Remember?
0: All right, it's fine. Well, that's all right. I'll play that then, there. Okay, there we go. Bums.
1: Yeah, that's perfect. There yeah,
0: bums.
1: Perfect.
0: Right, there we
1: good,
0: are.
1: Right.
0: Good.
1: In which case, I'll just get around to playing number five then.
0: All right, let's do that.
2: Yo, hey, check this out.

0: So what did you get point wise? What was that? Well, one for an S.
1: Yep.
0: Mm-hmm. Three for an M.
1: Yep.
0: Three for B.
1: Mm-hmm. But the B's on a triple letter score, though.
0: Oh, so that's 9, 10, 11, 12, 13.
1: Yeah. Nothing for the U, because it's blank.
0: No, that's right, yeah.
1: So that's 13. But it's also on a triple word score, though.
0: A triple word score?
1: I know, yeah.
0: That's 39 points.
1: Not bad for bums, is it?
0: For bums?
1: No, yeah.
0: 39 points for bums? Absolutely. This game's rigged, I tell you. That's why I hate Scrabble.
1: No, well,
0: I hate Scrabble. They were like, two for like if. And I was like, oh, man.
1: Anyway, shall I talk about the record?
0: Yes, tell me about number five then with your Scrabble letters.
1: There we go then.
0: And your bum vip.
1: There we are, bums vip.
0: Bums vip.
1: Yes. Down to number five for bvzmp. BVSMP. I need you.
0: I need you.
1: I just used that blank for the U. Pizza number three was the only top 75 hit for this rap trio consisting of Percy Nathan Rogers,
0: uh-huh,
1: Calvin Williams,
0: yes,
1: and Frederick Eugene Bird.
0: Oh, we can breathe a sigh of relief. Because we're now into the top five. In fact, we're well into that. In fact, do you know what?
1: Yes.
0: I think you should hold your hands up to heaven.
1: Oh, okay.
0: Take a deep breath and just let the music flow over you.
1: Okay, then, let's do that. Number four.

0: And relax. There we go. That was nice, wasn't it?
1: It was nice.
0: That was, though. Yes. I think that worked out quite well. I think everybody, hopefully you're all feeling a nice sense of calm now.
1: Yes, I hope so.
0: Because at number four this week in our top five, it was, of course, Breathe.
1: Breathe.
0: With Hands to Heaven.
1: Yes.
0: Up two places, peaking here at four.
1: Yeah.
0: The only top 40 hit for the London band Breathe, formed in 1984, peaked here at number four in the UK, but it did reach number two in the US and Canada.
1: Ah, that's nice. It's good. It's good news.
0: Relax. Not great for the band, but, you know.
1: I mean, you know, it could be worse.
0: Absolutely, yeah. I mean, to be fair, they've done one single excellently well in both America, Canada, and the UK.
1: Yes.
0: Mm-hmm. Whereas many, many bands who've produced worse tracks still kicking around.
1: Well, indeed. That's very true.
0: Speaking of which, I'd like to put the next two tracks together, please.
1: Would you know? All right. Would, yes. Okay. I remember to breathe.
0: I am breathing. Uh-huh. It's as hard as it gets. Uh-huh. I'm just plowing on through like a steam train.
1: Keep trying. I will get
0: do
1: there.
0: My best.
1: It's all right. Number two.

0: Good. Oh, well, that's cheered you up.
1: Good, wasn't it? Yeah, I like that. Good, that. Yeah. Well, what's not to like? Well, Kylie exactly. And the cover of The Locomotion.
0: Well, indeed.
1: There you go. Yes. Let's talk about that in a minute.
0: Oh, okay.
1: I am not talking about line number 3.
0: Fine, I'll do it. Good. Number 3. Up 5 places for Brother Beyond. The Harder I Try. Formed in 1985, Brother Beyond had released 4 singles without getting anywhere near the top 40.
1: Exactly.
0: Until, in a bizarre turn of events, they found themselves working with Stock Aitken and Waterman after the producers offered their services as part of a charity auction.
1: It's for charity, but I don't cheery, like mate. To talk about
0: yes.
1: it.
0: Yes. This was the result. It became Brother Beyond's biggest hit, peaking at number 2.
1: Yeah. Number 2 then, Kylie. Yes. No, uh-huh. With The Locomotion, how wonderful. And Non-Mover peaking at 2, of course, oh. Another of Kylie's number 2 hits.
0: There's another power cut, is there?
1: Yeah.
0: Yep. Signals are all out.
1: Yeah, oh, I'm afraid God. So.
0: Typical.
1: Non-movers, you see.
0: Non-movers, exactly. Yeah, so. Yeah.
1: Anyway, of course, as we know, a cover of Little Eva's 1962 hit, mm-hmm. Kylie recorded it as her first single release in Australia,
0: yes.
1: Where it spent 7 weeks at number 1.
0: Mm, nice.
1: This version was re-recorded with Stock Aitken and Waterman, spending 4 weeks at number 2 in the UK, and it was also Kylie's biggest hit in the US, where it reached number 3
0: oof.
1: On the Hot 100.
0: Blimey, there's a thing. Can't argue with that, can you?
1: That's pretty good. Mm. Pretty good, I think.
0: Also, Pete Waterman gets to play with his trains.
1: He does, yes. So, yeah.
0: Everyone's a winner. There we go.
1: So, if anyway. Kylie couldn't get to the top,
0: yes.
1: Why,
0: well,
1: Steve?
0: Because of this incorrect advice at number 1, it turns out the only way isn't up. Because once you get up as far as you can go, then you're stuck there. Number 1, it's a non-mover for Yaz and the Plastic Population.
1: Hey.
0: The only way is up.
1: Hey.
0: Until you stop.
1: Oh, right.
0: And you can't go any further.

0: Number one then, a non-mover.
1: Yes.
0: Yes, fourth of 5 weeks at number one for nice. Yaz and the Plastic Population. The Only Way is up.
1: Yes, apparently. Yeah.
0: Good. Another cover version.
1: I know. No, it's one of those bizarre ones that people go, is it?
0: Yep.
1: Yes,
0: I'm afraid so, yes.
1: Yes, it is.
0: Originally released by Otis Clay in 1980.
1: Which I find amusing because Otis Clay is in, like, claymation. Plastic Population.
0: That's right, yeah. Plasticine Population.
1: Yeah, exactly. Plasticine, claymation,
0: yeah, okay.
1: Otis Clay.
0: Yes. This was Yaz's second single after she sang on Cold Cut's hit Doctor in the House.
1: Indeed. I got a hot one for you.
0: Yes. 5 weeks at number one in the UK, also reached number one in Ireland, the Netherlands, Belgium, Sweden, Denmark, and New Zealand.
1: Fantastic.
0: So there you go.
1: So there we go. Yaz at the top for our first chart back.
0: Hooray. Okay.
1: So, of course, guess what? Where's it going to be next week, Steve?
0: 1847.
1: No. Oh. It's 1982, of course.
0: Is it?
1: Yes, as you rather.
0: Good.
1: So, do join us for that. This time, same channel, same place, next time, this week. Next week.
0: Yes. What he said.
1: That thing.
0: You know how it works.
1: Come same on, time, same hard. Channel, same
0: doing
1: day.
0: It 10 years, must know it from there.
1: I wish. So, all that's left to be said is that was indeed Tuesday or Thursday, the 25th of August, 1988. I have been Julian.
0: And I've been Steve.
1: And this has been Off the Chart.
0: Thanks for listening.
1: Take care. We'll see you again next week. Good to be
0: back. Good to be
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everyone, this is Billy McCluskey from Palm Springs, reporting for NBC Sports of America. 20 seconds to the start of the 31st party of the race on Hudson.

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Does it engender a pleasant emotion in your soul? Is that how it goes? It's been 37 years.

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0: 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Everyone knows a box can't make a noise, can it? 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Hello.
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These very nice people.

Ugly woman walking down the street. Ugly woman probably Colin Gregson's girl.